We don't talk much or nothing, cause when we do, we use my words to supplement the strength of your mood. It's overdue that you decide what you feel. A new motive, a new chance at a thrill. You're something proved to get us over the hill. I'm sorry I spilled, I can't contain it all in. I found myself falling from the stars again. Break the fucking ground and then I had to try and start again.

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Yeah, they want it so bad. Well, we was fucking, almost missed my flight. I wasn't even tripping, I said it's alright. Yeah, goddamn, we was hit last night.

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My co-pilot Mikko Lentopuura is alive and in the upright position. Weather is nice and the seatbelt sign has been turned on. We wish you a pleasant flight.

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She must be patient. She must have faith in the seeds that are planted beneath the snow. She must hold on, and she must let go. She'll be all right. No riding shining on at night. She will save herself this time. And in fact, tonight, she did confirm. The cold never lasts, my darling. It just teaches the heart how

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welcome you aboard this one hour flight to Helsinki. My co-pilot Mikko Lentopour has arrived in the upright position. Weather is nice and the seatbelt sign has been turned on. We wish you a pleasant flight. 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

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A moment of reflection. Every day I wake up, and I'm so thankful to be where I'm at in my life. I climb from the bottomless pit of hell.